like to catch up with the latest country music? Then join me on Thursday nights from 7pm on Country by the Castle Ray, featuring the top 30 country tracks, a bush yarn, the LBS Country Hour, and much more here on MTMFM, your local community radio station here in

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You thought it was over. Ooh.

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1: 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Accommodation is also available in their well-equipped cabins too. 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

0: Jack, come here, come here.
1: Wow. Look at her.
0: I know.
1: Man, I've never seen Sharon look so bad before.
0: I did once before, but this is pretty bad.
1: Yeah, what do you think she got up to last night?

end up with Dust of Australia. Folks, if you're departing, thanks for your company. Have a safe, enjoyable day, and I hope you can join me again tomorrow, Wednesday. I'll be here at the bunker. Heather Farrell from Horsham Thursday, and I'll return Friday here at the bunker. Have a great day. Tommy Maxwell to continue through to news and weather.

The lovely Denise Morrison, Now I'm Easy, and Dance On, two of the tracks from her extensive catalogue. Folks, just before we read out the names, for those that get upset by the time it takes, I don't apologise, because when we came to a Good Morning Country originally, there was requests, and to get rid of the request, because it was the same music requested every morning and it became a bit boring, we elected to do the album of the week and read out the names, and that way you get the opportunity for your name to be on. For those that get upset by the time it takes, I don't apologise, because when we came to a Good Morning Country originally, there was requests, and to get rid of the request, because it was the same music requested every morning and it became a bit boring.